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1: All this talk about national grids and skilled hands powering a country is intense stuff, folks. It's giving us serious electric vibes, almost as potent as a summer blast of 25 degrees Celsius, even though it's currently stalled at 15. But let's accept that sometimes the best kind of power source isn't a kilowatt. It's pure collective joy. We've spent the last few minutes thinking about structure, stability, and the future of global infrastructure. Now, we're ditching the blueprints and going straight for the beats. It's time to remember that when it comes to Osna FM, we never fail. Get ready to sing along because this next one is We Are Family by Cedric Gervais and Nile Rodgers. Turn up the sound.

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1: Happy Wednesday night, 2020. We've been navigating serious policy debates tonight, folks. Some legal review mechanisms and state pushes that are definitely more complicated than the 15 degrees Celsius sitting outside right now. But the clock keeps ticking, the beat keeps calling, and we are not done yet. It's time to move past the blueprints and into the spotlight. Get ready to feel that groove because it is time for Billy Piper with Day and Night. Let's go.

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1: All right, enough talk about 500 electricians and expanding capacity. Let's leave the global energy plans to the experts. Hopefully, you feel more qualified than 15 degrees Celsius right now. The vibe needs a serious upgrade. It's time to turn up the lights and laugh it off. We've got Stereo Act featuring Kirsten Ott with Die Immerlacht, so get ready for that smile train, because we are definitely not simulating any more training programs tonight. Let's go.

0: right? Enough talking about 500,000 highly trained soldiers fielding sophisticated drones. Let's face it, the only battlefield we care about right now is the dance floor at this volume. It's only 15 degrees Celsius out there, and even if warfare was structured with the efficiency of the 19 new training facilities, it would still be dull. So let's skip the geopolitics and move straight to some legendary energy. Nina, with Wonder Gashan, is up next.
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1: It's 2005 a.m. on Wednesday, 3rd June, and while the headlines are busy discussing electrical training capacities in Germany, reaching a whopping 500 qualified electricians this year, and expanding across continents, frankly, it sounds about as exciting as facing 15 degrees Celsius and a slight drizzle. But hey, that's just prep for the grid, not for the vibe. So let's put the labor shortages and decentralized energy training centers on pause. It's time to feel something. Following that energy theme, Lenka is here with Everything at Once. Enjoy this one.

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0: It's Wednesday, the 3rd of June, and it's 3 a.m. here on OZTHE FM. Honestly, the political circus is relentless. The FDP finally found 5% of the magic vote, leaving the CDU-OCSU down to 21%, while the AFD maintains its impressive 27%. Meanwhile, public belief is dropping faster than the average temperature, which is sitting right at 15 degrees Celsius, and we've got slight rain showers. Speaking of drops, the good news for A1 travelers is that the Osnabrück to Munster closure has been totally canceled. So, get ready for more 15 degrees Celsius and those pesky rain showers later. Now, pour yourself a cup of cynicism, because next up we've got Justin Timberlake covering Flame. Let's hope it's as hot as the desert. Anything but this soggy 15 degrees.
1: 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Turn it up.

0: It is Wednesday, and if the news cycle's ever taught us anything, it's that absolutely nothing changes. The global situation is moving at the pace of a tax form, and frankly, it's harder to decipher than the difference between 15 degrees Celsius and 16. We're still stuck with these miserable slight rain showers, which, let's be honest, are the least dramatic thing happening all night. But hey, at least when the forecast says 15 degrees Celsius, we know exactly what moody layer of cynicism to expect. After dissecting the day's endless stream of lukewarm headlines, we need a sonic wake-up call. Speaking of dips, next up is Addie Amos by Carl Jenkins. We've gone from rock and pop to what sounds like a mandatory Renaissance poetry lecture. Just promise me it's emotionally demanding enough to convince me I've aged another decade.
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1: It's Wednesday, 3D20 AIM, and if your doctor hasn't banned ChatGPT from analyzing your symptoms yet, they should. We've navigated the AI wellness panic and the ongoing 15 degrees Celsius drizzle, so frankly, we earned a sonic escape. Because living in an age where half the population trusts tech over actual medical advice requires a proper emotional reset. So wipe away the skepticism, because next up is Rosalia's Everybody's Free, which I assume is a direct, joyful counter-argument to every algorithm ever built. Let's do this.

0: a.m., it's 3:30. While the temperatures outside might be a chilly 15 degrees Celsius, the conversation tonight needs to be focused. We're talking record numbers, 13,067 anti-discrimination inquiries, a massive 15% jump. The agency is demanding major updates to the law, especially regarding AI and extending filing deadlines. It's clear that inaction is not an option. Stay sharp, listen close, and let's shift gears. Up next, Mike plus the Mechanics with Over My Shoulder. Turn up the volume.
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1: It's Wednesday, 3:40 at night here on Ozna FM. You might be looking outside and noting a chilly 15 degrees Celsius, but trust me, nothing out there is as rapid or transformative as what we're talking about. India's military is executing a massive pivot, detailing a plan to train 500,000 soldiers in drone ops. A clear, aggressive move acknowledging that the cost of outdated warfare is simply too high. The sheer scale of this undertaking, involving 19 specialized facilities, shows a decisive operational edge. We are moving from theory to capability, and sometimes, the biggest changes are fueled by the most accessible technology. Don't let the slight rain showers fool you. The action tonight and tomorrow is going to be huge. Stay locked in. Up next, we've got PNK and Just Like a Pill. Turn it up.
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0: It's 3:50 at night here on Osney FM. Forget the charts and the 15 degrees Celsius outside. Tonight, we're focusing on what actually moves people. Massive news update. That Bramshire Street restriction between Wallenhorst Lechtingen and Osnabrück? It's lifted. The danger has ceased. Operation Clear Path. Right, that's our practical victory for the morning. But we're not staying in traffic talk. We're moving on to the vibe check. We've got Plan B coming up, she said. Turn it up.
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0: We appreciate the weather report. 15 degrees Celsius, partly cloudy. A total mood killer, frankly. But tonight, we're not doing restraint. We're doing maximum force. Keep that chill energy low, because Kid Cudi is about to bring the necessary heat. Turn it up for day and night.
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1: All right, settle in. You know, we spend so much time researching symptoms using AI that we forget the actual human expertise in the room. 23% using ChatGPT? Seriously? Remember, technology is cool, but it doesn't cure the lack of dynamic energy right now. Outside, it's a measly 15 degrees Celsius and partly cloudy. Don't let a mild temperature or a faulty algorithm dictate your mood tonight. We're taking back the mainframe, starting with some pure classic, fun-filled nostalgia. Turn it up for fun some nights. Some-

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1: All right, Osnabrück. We've tracked the political wrangling across the FDP succession battles, internal challenges, the whole nine yards. Frankly, analyzing parliamentary maneuverings is exhausting, especially when the weather outside is a disappointing 15 degrees Celsius and just completely overcast. Let's be clear, we are not going to let cold temps or complex party politics dictate our vibe tonight. Forget the drama and forget the dreary early hour. We're resetting. Put your hands together, because this next track is pure energy, and it's about conquering your neighborhood. Listen up for G Herbo and 24K Golden with My City. Take

The atmosphere remains reliably stable at a brisk 15 degrees Celsius, perfectly paired with a suitably dramatic overcast sky. On the road, good news for Osnabrück commuters, the A1 connection to Munster has canceled any stated danger. In politics, it seems the challenge is less about actual policy and more about who can deliver the most entertaining soundbite. Meanwhile, preparing for music, remember that today's playlist features Taylor Swift.

0: Swift's classic. Because apparently, nothing cures emotional trauma like a perfectly timed pop anthem. We'll crank up the volume for I Can Do It With a Broken Heart. 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

0: You know, the news cycle is always treating us like we're flying across the borders. But frankly, the whole unlawful border control routine sounds exhausting. Just remember, whatever the legal challenges are, tonight we're focusing on the music. The weather report says 15 degrees Celsius and overcast, which is fine, I guess, but we're bringing the heat with some solid tunes. Stop worrying about the tourists and start worrying about dancing. Let's get this party started with Olly Murs, Dance With Me Tonight.
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1: This is Jackson signing off from Osna FM. Before we hit the lights, remember the conversation dominating the airwaves, the proposal from the DGB. Tackling deficits with a wealth tax, targeting assets over 1 million euros, and a massive 10% rate on net wealth exceeding 10 million euros to generate over 120 billion euros. That's a thought starter. As for the weather, it's a consistent 15 degrees Celsius, so don't expect any dramatic shift out there. Keep that mind sharp, folks. The mic is passing to Josh for the morning show, so get ready for some genuine cheer. It was a pleasure playing host tonight. Stay safe, sleep well, and we'll catch you when the sun finally breaks through. Good night, Osnabrück.
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0: seriously, is Jackson always like this? It was fun, but I think if I had slept next to his deadpan delivery, I'd have needed a constitutionally recognized warning. All right, Osnabrück, I'm Josh, and I'm back with the genuine cheer. First up, quick news bite. The Constitutional Protection Agency has classified the AFD branch in Lower Saxony as a subject of significant observation, a ruling upheld by the Hanover Administrative Court. It's a big headline about undermining democracy, so keep your mind switched on. On the weather front? You know the routine. It's stuck at 15 degrees Celsius and cloudy today, and guess what? It will be 15 degrees Celsius and cloudy again this afternoon. Nothing dramatic there, folks. No rogue summer 35 degrees Celsius flare-ups, sadly, but enough planning for survival. It's time to feel good. Grab your coffees, because we've got a requested track coming up. Robbie Williams, Feel. Let's go.
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1: Hi, Hosna Brick. We're back, surviving the early hours and keeping a vibe running high. Now, the news is all about protecting your nap schedule, warning us not to work too many hours. Makes sense, sort of. On the weather front, the forecast remains gloriously consistent, a stable 15 degrees Celsius and cloudy all day long. Nothing adventurous there, folks. Speaking of staying put, next up we've got walking on cars, plain walls. Perfect, because sometimes you just need to knock down a few emotional walls and get moving. Let's hear it.
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0: Osnabrück. We're sailing through the early morning hours. So, the headlines today are big ones, literally. Talk about a wealth tax aiming for over 120 billion euros. Meanwhile, the weather is keeping us beautifully stable at 15 degrees Celsius and cloudy, so nothing to complain about there. Now, for some tunes. Next up, we've got Rachel Stevens, a perfect song because, frankly, from somewhere we've all said never again. But here we are. Let's rock.
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1: Wow, 120 billion euros. What a conversation starter. But for now, while the big decisions are being made, we just deal with 14 degrees Celsius and a bit of cloud over Osnabrück. Enough thinking. It's time to get your head out with Where's Your Head At?

0: Hey, rock lovers. This is Josh here on Rock and Pop Ozna FM. Good morning, or is it whatever time it is? It's 5:40 in the morning, Wednesday, the 3rd of June. Before we blast off, a quick heads up on the news. Seems the court ruled on the Bielefeld attack case, meaning the 36-year-old Syrian man was sentenced to life imprisonment for the attempted murders and his ties to groups like the Islamic State. Nasty stuff. Genuinely serious. Weather-wise, we're locked into a cool 14 degrees Celsius and overcast, so keep your jacket handy. But enough talk about serious stuff, let's get the vibe up. Coming up next, a dose of pure energy from New Thang with Red Foo. Let's go.
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1: All right, Osner FM, we are alive and kicking still here at 5:50 in the morning. Now, for the serious stuff, the political headlines are a bit of a deep dive, with reports on Katharina Druge raising alarms over those new EU deportation hubs, arguing they're less about justice and more about pure chaos. It's heavy stuff, guys. Speaking of things that fail, today we're only topping out at 14 degrees Celsius, meaning our plans for a sunny day are currently cooling down, and later tonight, we creep up just 1 degree to 15 degrees Celsius. But let's skip the geopolitics and the temperate drizzle for a second, because we've got the perfect mood booster coming up. We're diving into the Lemonheads track, Video Killed the Radio Star. Honestly, if this song is right, we should all just go back to the days of a good, solid sing-along before everything was replaced by streaming services. Get ready to tune up, because it's time.

0: 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Just for you.
1: Okay, Osner, right back with that Osner FM buzz. We just spent a bit of time discussing some heavy stuff. EU deportation hubs and political turmoil. Talk about chaos. And speaking of chaos, did you hear the weather report? We're rocking a cool 14 degrees Celsius right now, and later tonight, we only creep up to 15 degrees Celsius. Perfectly consistent cloud cover, honestly. But guys, this station is not about dreary forecasts or complex European policy. This is about pure energy. We are ditching the deep dives and hitting the dance floor. Get ready to move, because up next is God is a Dancer by Tiësto and Mabel. Let's get this party started.

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1: Good morning, Osna. You're awake. Just a mega rapid update. Deutsche Telekom is beefing up their AI data center, doubling the chips from 10,000 to 20,000 processors in Munich. Huge! But remember, apparently, corporate says Germany needs a business plan that rivals OpenAI, or it's all just fancy processors. On a better note, the A1 from Osnabrück Harbor to Lotte Osnabrück interchange is lifted. Obstacles cleared. It's cleared. And again, the A1 between Osnabrück Harbor and Lotte Osnabrück interchange is lifted. Obstacles gone. Stepping into 14 degrees Celsius of cloudy vibes, but we need pure pop energy. Up next, we're blasting Christina Aguilera's Beautiful. Let's get this morning groove started.

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Violence, destruction, who knows? 'Cause time is slipping away.

0: So, we're still here. We've decided that celebrating small kindnesses should involve loud public proclamations, right? Like, if someone passes you the pepper, you must build a statue in gratitude. The weather is keeping us humble at 14 degrees Celsius and cloudy vibes, but don't sweat it, it will creep up to 15 degrees Celsius tonight. Anyway, before we keep the positivity flowing, getting ready for Stefani Heinzman's In the End, I hope this song gives you some big dramatic realization that you actually did say thank you today. Hit it!
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2: As life goes on, starting to learn more and more about responsibility. And I realize that everything I do is affecting the people around me. So I want to take this time out to apologize for things that I've done and things that haven't occurred yet and things that they don't want to take responsibility for.

Okay, so apparently someone thinks we need more money for everything. Schools, roads, the works, and maybe a stronger tax on people who, well, are just super rich. Keeping that spending debate in mind, maybe we need a burst of energy that doesn't require a massive municipal bond. We're only sitting here in 14 degrees Celsius of cloud cover, but we've got the perfect antidote. Let's treat this next track like a major infrastructure investment itself. Ozna FM is rolling out the fun with Tiger Moon, and this is why. Hit play.

0: So, while the experts are still crunching numbers on retirement ages and ensuring financial stability, 14 degrees Celsius weather keeping us perfectly temperate, let's just accept what's coming. We've got the perfect vodka that doesn't require a municipal bond. Ozna FM is leveling up the morning mood with Jenna Rain and It Is What It Is. 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

0: world can debate the UN and international law. We're focused on getting you through the morning. Don't let all that heavy news ruin the vibe. With 14 degrees right now, we're going for pure, unadulterated good vibes. Low E and Get Lucky coming up.
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0: The world can debate bike helmet mandates. 54% in favor, 28% against, and traffic debris on the A33. But we're focused on surviving the morning vibe. If you're ignoring the helmet because of forgetfulness, remember those objects on the highway exist too. At least keep your head attached while dealing with them. The temp is holding steady at 14 degrees Celsius, and it's partly cloudy, which is perfect for rolling out good times. We'll navigate the commute, dodge the forgotten items, and prove we're still here. Stick with us, because up next, we're spinning Change of Coast with Neon Indian. Hope you're ready for a flash of tropical swagger to power you through the day.
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1: So, another Wednesday morning cruising through Osnabrück and the vibe is still immaculate. Quick news flash. If you were hoping to spend your morning calculating chances of winning the Euro jackpot with those massive odds of 1 in 140 million, you probably won't find the matching numbers before payday. But hey, even if you're planning to fund some public benefit projects with imaginary cash, remember to keep it chill. The temperate situation is lovely right now at 14 degrees Celsius, partly cloudy, which is perfect for rock and rolling. We'll see things change later. Expect a slight creep up to 15 degrees Celsius with overcast skies this evening. Speaking of epic, our next track is a classic masterpiece that builds slowly and hits hard. Get ready for Pink Floyd, because you absolutely do not want to wake up and hear the sounds of an incomplete emotional structure. Play it loud.

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1: Okay, enough deep dives into international bureaucracy. Discussions about veto power and general assemblies are vital, sure, but trying to process all that geopolitics before 7030 a.m. is frankly harder than figuring out quadratic equations. Speaking of simple equations, the forecast is easy. 14 degrees Celsius now. Overcast, but expect a smooth climb up to 15 degrees Celsius this evening. Zero complex variables there. All this academic thinking has us needing something immediate and uncomplicated. You asked for sex. Yeah! Clav and we are here for it. Let's leave the global crises and the complicated temps behind and just vibe. Turn it up!

0: Good morning, Wednesday, and welcome back to Rock and Pop. It is now 7:30, and we are kicking ass. Wow, deep dive into EU pay transparency directives makes my brain feel more complicated than a calculus exam. Family businesses are worried about all the bureaucracy, right? Honestly, I'd rather deal with the bureaucratic hell of a poorly produced pop song. Speaking of vibes, we need something that keeps the energy up, something that isn't making you fill out 40 forms. Time to get into the good stuff. We've got Diana King coming up with Shy Guy. Perfect, because nobody needs to be shy when the beat drops. Turn up the volume.
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0: right. While the EU commissions are tackling complex areas like phasing out animal testing across 22 measures, and we've got a lovely 14 degrees Celsius out with an overcast sky, we definitely need a sonic palate cleanser. Nothing screams groundbreaking science like Britney Spears does it. Get ready, because we're diving into If You Seek Amy. Perfect for when you need a sugar rush, not a dissertation. Pop it up.
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0: 7:50 a.m. Wednesday. And while the DAX index is up 0.5% and wild things like semiconductors and the euro are moving, we're taking a much quicker ride tonight. The temperature is holding steady at 14 degrees Celsius, and while we might not be soaring, Birdie's Wings is the perfect reminder that you are built for takeoff. Get ready to flap away.
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0: Hey, Osnabrück. Good morning from the heart of Rock and Pop Osna FM. Hope you're keeping warm this morning. Seriously, 14 degrees Celsius and overcast perfect for feeling vaguely disappointed, I guess. Speaking of things being confusing, apparently, big German public banks are over there reading up on another country's bank merging and declared it a significant opportunity. Basically, they're telling us that when things get complicated in the financial world, all we need is more complexity. Don't worry, though. Even if the economy feels as opaque as a cloudy sky, we've got the tunes to keep us moving. And yeah, it'll creep up to 15 degrees Celsius by nightfall, keeping that lovely overcast vibe going. Anyway, shifting gears from complicated corporate power plays to something much simpler, or perhaps slightly less simple, we're hitting up Jade LeMack right now with Narcissistic. Make sure you blast this one.
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1: Happy Wednesday, June 3rd. It's 8:10 a.m. and your host Josh here on Rock and Pop Osna FM. First up, a burst of good news. Those A33 restrictions between Borglaw and Harderberg? Lifted. The danger no longer exists, folks. A total cancellation. Now, speaking of things being oddly predictable, still 14 degrees Celsius and cloudy. Don't worry, we've got enough energy here to power through this meteorological melodrama. Let's ditch the boring updates and crank up some serious vibes. We're diving straight into Jason Derulo with Wanna Want Me, Turn It Up.

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1: We're powered up and pumping, folks. While the auto industry report suggests some serious thinking is required this week, don't let complex economic forecasts drain your good vibes. Speaking of things that require vibes, we've got a slightly ambitious 14 degrees Celsius keeping us under a cozy, overcast blanket. By evening, we creep up to 15 degrees Celsius, still overcast naturally. But honestly, whether the market's going up or down, we've got enough pop firepower here to ignore it all. Let's put that complex stress aside and embrace some iconic rhythm. You asked for it. The one and only Liza Minnelli with Single Ladies.

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1: It is 8:30 in the morning, Wednesday, 3rd June, and the news is calling. Before we get into the good stuff, a quick heads up on the A1. Hansellini Munster to Osnabrück Rest Area. The traffic report is now open. Stay safe out there. Forget checking the 14 degrees Celsius and the overcast skies. The real action is on the radio. We are transitioning straight from the headlines into the pure, raw energy of Kings of Leon. 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
1: Speaking of bad weather, it is only 14 degrees Celsius outside, overcast and moody, but don't let the forecast fool you. The news says the auto sector has some optimism, which is great, except for those lingering 15% tariffs. Seriously, those guys are not going anywhere. But whatever the industry is doing, we're doing something better, listening to rock. Keep it locked in, because we are dropping the raw energy of Billy Idol with his classic, Flesh for Fantasy.
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All right, Ozna, we're rocking through the morning, even if the forecast says 14 degrees Celsius and overcast. Seriously, nature is taking a nap, and we're here to keep the volume turned up. Quick heads up, commuters. If you're on the A30, expect a little traffic slowdown near Lotte. And speaking of slowdowns, while the auto industry is navigating these global challenges, especially those stubbornly hanging 15% tariffs, don't let the headlines drag your energy down. We're fueling up on pure rock. Get ready, because the next track might make you feel exactly the opposite of what the song title suggests. This one is about being stuck, so let's blast Stacey Orico's Stuck. Rock and Pop Ozna FM keeps it high energy, baby. Ozna.

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1: All right, Osner. You're awake, you're pumped, and we are keeping the rock high. Just a quick reality check before we roll. The global market wizards are still hyped about artificial intelligence. So things are jazzed up over yonder with the tech stocks, though the euro is acting a little weak against the dollar. Meanwhile, commuters, stick to your rock step today, because there's still a little snarl on the A30, a manageable 2 kilometers of slowdown between Hasburg and Gast and Lodi. And yeah, we've got the weather report, 15 degrees Celsius, still overcast, and guess what? It's sticking around this evening. We've got to keep the energy up through the mediocre cloud cover. Now, because my brain is fried from tracking global tariffs and AI dividends, when we hit the playlist next, we're spinning Julie's War Room. So, brace yourself. After all the high-octane rock, we're taking a little detour into profound questioning. Rock and Pop Osna FM keeps the good vibes flowing, baby.

0: Fred Osna. Quick update before the good vibes hit hard. The weather is a persistent 15 degrees Celsius and still decidedly cloudy. Nature is really committed to the gloom. If you're heading out, watch out because Bramshire Street damage means careful driving, folks. Speaking of big shifts, apparently there's a grand diplomatic revival happening in Hungary, with Germany rolling out the red carpet. Major geopolitical mood lift, but enough high drama for now. We've got the perfect smooth groove coming up next. Get ready to float away with Zara Larsson's Blue Moon. 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
3: Happy Wednesday, June 3rd. It's 9 to 20 a.m. here on Osna FM. You might check the thermometer and see a mere 15 degrees Celsius, but trust me, the news headlines this morning are way hotter than that. We've got some proper updates, so stick with us all the drama and fun while we dive into the Hooters, All You Zombies. Let's get this music moving.

not have a dream. They be calling me a queen. Diamonds shining on me and I'm back to slay. So scream. Put some dedication. Motivation. No negotiation. Tag queen nation. I'm your guarantee. Your embassy.

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1: Happy Wednesday. It's 9,030 a.m. here on Osna FM. And while the weather outside might suggest a chill 15 degrees Celsius, the discussion on pensions is definitely heating things up. We're talking big reforms today, potential age changes, and making sure the future is stable. Good news starts with the Bramshire Street traffic alert being lifted, so drive safe. If complicated policy discussion makes you need a pick-me-up, we've got Bruno Mars's Finesse next. Let's get these good vibes flowing and talk about something way less complicated than national finance.

Right, so Germany's massive World Cup hype just dipped, according to the polls. Seriously? Only 1 in 5 expects a title win? Yawn. We might not expect much from the team, but at least it's only 15 degrees Celsius out there, so we're golden. Let's dial down the national expectation drama and dial up the perfect vibe with Pianella Piano's Bad Liar. Enjoy the track!

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1: It's Wednesday, June 3rd, 9:50 a.m. All right, reflecting on what made today great? With the weather sitting at a measly 15 degrees Celsius and absolutely overcast, I'm going to say the greatest thing is that we haven't run out of coffee. But enough deep thought, because a request just came in for a blast from the past. Get ready for a dose of pure 2000s happiness with Atomic Kittens if you come to me. 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
1: All right. That was pure nostalgia fuel. Now, let's switch gears slightly, because if you're paying attention to the news, the big story is publishers finally getting a little more control from Google on how their content is used, which is major because demanding payment for your material is frankly quite something. Hopefully, this sense of empowerment translates to our weather, because it's currently only 16 degrees Celsius and look, still overcast. You'd think after such a huge digital fight, we'd get some glorious sunshine, but enough deep structural change for now. Time to shake off the heavy headlines and vibe out. Coming up, we have Emini's remix of Don't Be So Shy. Get ready to feel less shy than that headline did about their content rights. Enjoy!

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1: All right, let's pivot from deep geopolitical analysis and global sports disappointment. Because apparently, predicting a World Cup win is harder than maintaining enthusiasm, with only 1 in 5 respondents feeling high enough. A sentiment that perfectly matches the 16 degrees Celsius outside, honestly. But hey, we aren't stuck in a poll. Time to shift the vibe and elevate the mood. Coming up next, we've got Alter Ego, Dochii, and JT. Time to forget the odds and just vibe.
2: I sit on the corner and shook my shit. Now I'm finna give y'all another hit.
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4: 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Fuck, darling. Fuck.

0: So all that political drama in Budapest, the fines, the EU debates, the whole saga, it sounds like a 40-page thesis on geopolitical tension. But let's be real, contemplating all that complexity is about as exciting as 16 degrees Celsius on a cloudy Wednesday. But hey, we need a mood lift, right? Time to forget the diplomatic cables, because next up is Coldplay, Higher Power. Hopefully, this track provides way more power than the headlines. Enjoy!
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0: Enough of the global deep dives for now. I mean, seriously, following all the political hotspots and international drama is about as stimulating as being stuck at 16 degrees Celsius under this constant overcast sky. We got to shake off that geopolitical chill. And before we do, quick heads up, apparently, tonight we might dip a little further, down to 15 degrees. But that's fate's idea, not ours. We're changing the channel entirely. No more reading diplomatic cables. The only thing that matters right now is this killer throwback track coming up. Josh leaving the news desk for pure nostalgia. Up next, get ready for Mighty One 1986 Zig. Enjoy.
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0: FM.
1: And that was a seriously heavy mix of morning news this week. Seems every few days there's some dramatic incident happening somewhere. Like that situation in Rendsburg that got everyone talking, details of which are still quite murky. We'll keep an eye on things. But honestly, after hearing about all the intense action, I think maybe all we need is a little bit of anything else? Speaking of things elsewhere, though, it's a mild giveaway outside. Sticks to around 16 degrees today and maybe down to 15 degrees tonight. Seems like the drama is confined to the news cycle because the weather is only doing its best impression of basic cloudiness. All right, let's leave the serious police operations and the meteorological predictions for later. Tayo Cruz, we're gonna drop the dynamite.

0: And that's the economic lowdown. German stocks crept up by 0.5%, looking pretty juicy compared to the US scene, mainly thanks to AI and semiconductors. Meanwhile, energy costs are doing a little jig, with gas prices dropping 3% and crude oil barely dipping 0.3%. The euro even got a little flex. Talk about stability. But honestly, while the indices are doing their complicated dance, we just want something simpler. The weather matches that vibe today. Still a steady 16 degrees Celsius, bone dry and overcast. All right, let's leave the market reports and the cloud cover predictions for later. Time to let the feelings speak. Natasha Bedingfield and these words.
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0: right. So EU governments are spending so much on just interest payments, it sounds like they're running a perpetual debt party. Let's park the global financial crisis debate for a minute and leave the complex math and the steady 16 degrees Celsius weather behind. Time for pure rhythm, pure pop. This one's for you.
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1: All right, enough with the institutional debates over official registries. We've got serious state-level discussion about bylaws at such a dull 16 degrees Celsius, and frankly, my ears need a break from legislative policy. Let's leave the nuanced legal frameworks and the perpetual political push and pull to the experts. Time to turn the dial up, ditch the bureaucracy, and let the rhythm take over. This one's for you.

work it, girl, she work the bowl. 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She's fine as hell, she's about the dough. Doing a thing right on the floor. 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

0: It's Wednesday, June 3rd, 2026, and we're hitting 11:20 a.m. here at Osna FM. Wow, almost 6 hours keeping the good vibes flowing. Before we dive into the tracks, a quick roundup. The Legal Eagles are out there once again proving that even ride-hailing services can't escape a little base requirement. Basically, now your car has to go home after dropping you off. Sounds like a drama that needs a soundtrack, not a Supreme Court ruling. Speaking of motion, if you're heading out, heads up on the A30 around Mel Ost. There are metal obstacles in the overtaking lane. So slow and careful, yeah? And outside, it's a predictable 17 degrees Celsius and overcast, so don't let the sky keep you down. Enough with the logistics and the traffic reports. It's time to ditch the manuals and let the rhythm take the wheel. This is Sunrise Avenue with I Don't Dance For You.
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0: Right, let's pump the good stuff into your ears. Seriously, though, seems like everyone wants to build this massive European AI. Sounds like a project that needs more processing power than our whole morning lineup. Need some brain power, right? Speaking of small details, the A30 cruise, consider that warning officially canceled. No dangers, just normal German driving. And remember, outside, it's a totally predictable 17 degrees Celsius and overcast. Good for photos, not for marathon running. Enough with the heavy lifting and the policies. We've got music ready to take the wheel. Get ready for a massive sing-along, because this is We Are Never Ever Getting Back Together by T-Swizzle.
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0: Right, it's 11:40 a.m. on Wednesday, the 3rd of June, 2026. Okay, so we've heard the averages, and frankly, enough talking toasters and stats about waistlines. Let's change the subject completely. Whether it's currently 17 degrees Celsius and overcast, or what it'll be tonight, nobody cares about averages right now. But we certainly care about hitting the speakers. Get ready for a massive dose of pop perfection. Here is Love Yourself.
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1: All right, listen up. It's 11:50 in the morning on Wednesday, the 3rd of June. Seriously, enough with the political drama and the discussion of whether 17 degrees Celsius and overcast is going to cost a fortune. Let's put the complex savings packages aside and remember what we're here for. Time to elevate the vibe. Get ready for a dose of pure pop power, because here is All For You by Janet Jackson.

0: 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Just for you.
1: Right, all right. Usner FM. Here's Josh to bring the energy back up. I know the news headlines have you staring at railway schedules and considering a wardrobe change, but let's talk about the immediate reality. It's a very consistent 17 degrees Celsius coupled with an overcast sky that screams, nap time. And while Deutsche Bahn is working their magic until June 30th, we are smarter than technical delays. Okay, enough high-speed safety system panic. We're shifting gears because this next track, Call It Love, sounds like the perfect background soundtrack for realizing you spent too much time reading technical railway reports. Let's see if it rings any emotional truth. Here it is.

0: All right, Osnabrück, Josh here, and we're keeping this energy level high, even though the news cycle is currently serving up some seriously complex Euro politics, million euro fines, and strategic disagreements. Just don't let the A30 congestion or the current 17 degrees Celsius convince you to hibernate. We are far too fabulous for that. Look, the geopolitics are huge, but we're shifting gears. The weather outside is cozy, yeah, but the next track is about pure, unadulterated sweetness. So if you just spent the last hour analyzing foreign policy shifts, prepare for a major mood reboot. This next one is Hello Kitty by Rebecca Mays, and it's the perfect, fluffy palate cleanser after all that seriousness. Let's dive in.
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0: hands down. 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
2: Remember Osnabrück. Midday rush hour vibes are calling, and frankly, the A30 is proving quite the drama queen. We're talking 2 kilometers of congestion between Hasburg and Gast and Lahti Osnabrück Junction. Just a reminder, the A30 is congested for 2 kilometers between Hasburg and Gast and Lahti Osnabrück Junction. Yeah, keep those eyes peeled. Meanwhile, the weather is stuck at 17 degrees Celsius and overcast, perfect weather for staying inside, I guess. But we are too fabulous for sensible choices. Time for a quick mood pivot, because listening to traffic updates is not the main event. We need pop sparkle. And now, a massive thank you to our listener who requested the phenomenal Erica with I Don't Know. Get ready to forget about those 2 kilometer backups, because she's coming up next.

0: It's Wednesday, 3rd June, and it's 12,030 p.m. Yeah, folks, that A30 traffic jam, the 2-kilometer debacle between Hasburg and Gast and Lotte Osnabrück Junction, is still tragically existing. Don't even think about the 17 degrees outside. We deserve better. Time for a serious mood booster because our playlist is saving the day. Get ready to ride out those jams with the incomparable Sharon song for the lonely.
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0: The headlines today are full of big talks. Germany backing Hungary's big democratic restart. Sounds incredibly complex, but let's be real, when it's only 17 degrees and overcast, even global diplomacy sounds a bit dramatic. So, we're switching gears. Forget the political theory, sometimes you just need pure, catchy pop energy. While Murs is talking about nation states, Blondie knows how to rock a timeless tune. Get ready for the simple vibe of Maria.
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0: Right. Before we dive into this next track, let's hit the hard reality check. Heads up to anyone stuck on the A1 toward Bremen, watch out for dropped tires. Sounds more dramatic than global diplomacy, right? Honestly, after navigating potential road hazards and knowing the temperature is just 17 degrees Celsius and going down to 15 degrees Celsius later, we need a good mood booster. Forget the theory, it's time for pure starlight vibes. Corinne Bailey-Ray giving us Like a Star Magic.
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1: Nah, don't let this overcast sky fool you into thinking things slow down. We're still going strong, even if the temperature dips from 17 to 15 later. Pure energy boost incoming. Junior Caldera dropping Can't Fight This Feeling.

We've kept the energy levels high for nearly 8 hours, and I think we deserve a little midday sigh before we launch back into this playlist. The weather is giving us that classic Osnabrück overcast vibe today. We're holding steady at 17 degrees Celsius, but don't get comfy, because later you can expect a dip down to 15 degrees Celsius. And, speaking of things that aren't moving fast enough, the news cycle is deep, isn't it? Fuel prices are dropping, thanks to lower global crude oil costs, but the ADAC highlighted that those savings aren't magic, they are transferring very, very slowly to our wallets. It's a lesson in anticipation, really. Sometimes the biggest change is the one you can't feel yet. But don't worry, my friend, things here are moving fast. Because after that talk of things being stuck or slow, we've got a request coming up that feels like a surge of absolute certainty. We're slipping into Still Into You by EMI2. Enjoy!

0: Good afternoon, Osnabrück. It is 1:20 in the afternoon on Wednesday, June 3rd. We've been rolling for nearly 8 hours, and our forecast is solid. Right now, we're at 18 degrees Celsius, cloudy. But don't get too comfortable. Later tonight, things drop slightly to 15 degrees Celsius. Speaking of things changing, maybe we're done talking about things fading slowly. It's time to celebrate a major shift. Up next is Since You've Been Gone by Rainbow, because trust me, the energy boost we need is exactly what happens when something finally clears out. Let's go.
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0: 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Turn it up loud. Own the moment now.
1: Yo, Osnabrück. Still cruising along, and even with the sky at just 18 degrees Celsius, our energy is nowhere near overcast. Okay, real talk. While the news tells us we need to start caring about our future pennies, we say, not today. Enough brooding about contributions. We need a dance floor reminder that sometimes the best way to solve complex financial problems is just to crank up the tempo. Get ready to dive headfirst into Little Bad Girl by David Guetta. This track proves that sometimes keeping it simple is the only way to survive adulthood. Don't miss it.

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1: We're here live on Osna FM. Quick reminder that the A1 restriction between Bramstedt and Neuenkirchen is off, so no need for early night drives. Speaking of sleep, the RKI says nearly 1 in 3 of us struggle with zers. Hopefully, that 18 degrees Celsius and partly cloudy skies gives you enough energy to stay awake for the next hour. We'll take a quick breather from sleep struggles with Beyoncé featuring Jay-Z. This one's Drunk in Love.

0: Man, we're coming up on 1005 BPM here on Wednesday, and frankly, after an 8-hour stint, I feel like a historical expert suddenly tasked with explaining U.S. tariffs of 10 to 12.5% across 60 countries. Let's just say I'm not sure if I need a nap or just a strong espresso to process that. Speaking of things being measured, the weather is lovely, 18 degrees Celsius and partly cloudy, so hopefully that gives you enough energy to handle the complexity of international trade law. All right, the segment break is here, and I have to hand it over to the magnificent Karen. Now, I have to warn you, Karen runs this show like a paramilitary audit. She'll notice if my commas are misplaced or if I mispronounce Osnabrück. Speaking of perfect formatting, get ready to spice up your lives with the Spice Girls. We'll take it from here.
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0: Enough, Josh. Are we done? Honestly, trying to follow your dissertation on international tariffs made me feel like I needed an actual processing unit update. You were so frantically reviewing every comma placement, you almost made me forget how to speak. Listen up, people. It's 2 o'clock and I am in charge of keeping this show high quality, not a rambling think piece. Speaking of things needing power, the German AI model push demands massive compute capacity. So make sure your smart devices aren't running on 19 degrees Celsius of enthusiasm. It might drop to 15 degrees tonight, and I refuse to waste my time arguing about the weather. Next up is Kids Bop Kids singing, "What Makes You Beautiful?" Seriously? If you can handle geopolitics, you can handle pop music. Stick around and try to look adequately impressed.
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0: all of you even paying attention? Just as the DAX fluttered up to 25,220 points. A thrilling bit of market circus, honestly. We have mandatory updates. For those navigating the A30 towards Bad Oeynhausen, please do keep those valuables away from any objects and perhaps stop worrying about those tension straps. Meanwhile, we're sitting at a mild 19 degrees Celsius, so try to focus and keep up. It's time to shift gears. Put those lofty economic theories aside and get ready for some proper tunes. Next up, Jeremiah and 50 Cent with Down On Me. Try not to bore us.
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2: 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The A30 lift? Fine. It is 19 degrees Celsius right now, but frankly, you need to remember that drops to 15 degrees later. Peter Fox is next. Don't waste my time.

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1: It is Wednesday, and listen up. We are at 2030 p.m. Honestly, can you not manage your schedule? The A30 jam between Hasburg and Gast and Cross Lottie is a pathetic 2 kilometer delay. Just get over it. And yes, the weather is merely 19 degrees Celsius, partly cloudy, which means nothing. The EU is letting member states play with energy dough using a special 8.3% GDP clause. Pay attention, amateurs. Whatever complexity you have, you simply need to focus on this fantastic performance from Lysa with Dream. Don't waste another second of our airtime.

Cause music is my best friend. Once you tell her to water the flowers, I want her to remember. Music is my best friend.

0: best friend.
1: Honestly, are you even listening? It's about the EU letting countries play with their finances, using that measly 0.3% GDP limit to talk about energy resilience. Like we haven't heard this before, people. It's just bureaucracy, frankly. And yes, it's only 19 degrees Celsius, partly cloudy, so don't even try to complain about the forecast. Now, speaking of things that are back in time, our current track is Pitbull's Back in Time Yawn. Can we please move past the predictability? Focus. Stick with us while we enjoy this retro blast.
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0: Seriously, are you listening to the sheer lack of common sense out there? We have data. A whopping 54% of Germans support mandatory safety helmets. Yet people are treating necessary safety regulations like minor inconveniences. Discomfort? Forgetfulness? You are adults. It is 19 degrees Celsius. It's perfectly fine out there to prioritize basic common sense over petty excuses. Just because your trip is short doesn't mean physics stops working. Can we please focus? Enough hand-wringing over helmets. Next up, let's enjoy 2-4 family stay. Now, behave.
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0: if we could possibly establish some semblance of basic common sense, could we? Because frankly, this discussion on energy resilience measures and the 0.3% GDP limit for 2026-2028 is simply too complex for general consumption. It's just a set of mandatory rules that need to be followed. Honestly, nobody wants to deal with amendments to EU finance clauses. Look outside, it is 19 degrees Celsius and partly cloudy, which means perfectly normal, predictable weather. Unlike the chaos nobody wants to talk about. Just because the policy structure changes doesn't mean your behavior gets a pass. And while the temperature is dropping to 15 degrees Celsius later, meaning you'll have to wrap yourself up properly, it does nothing to excuse poor adherence to basic logistical understanding. The traffic is clear, the rules are set, and we are moving on. Let's keep the focus tight and organized. Next up, we have Blah Blah Blah by Keyaha and 30H3. Just listen and comply.
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Can we please establish some semblance of basic order? The discussion is getting nowhere. You are supposed to understand that authority is built on adhering to the rules, not theorizing their loopholes. Outside, it's 20 degrees Celsius, perfectly normal, uncomplicated predictability, unlike your rambling. And just because it drops to 15 degrees Celsius later doesn't mean you get a pass on common sense. Enough. Stop overthinking it, because we are moving on. Next up, take a breath, settle down, and let Tommy and Paula's Breathe Deeper do the work. Pay attention.

0: Goodness gracious, we are simply not equipped to absorb the intricacies of sector-by-sector policy shifts like the U Commission's 22-point plan. Your collective inability to grasp structured data is simply astounding. It's far less complicated than realizing that even if it drops to 15 degrees Celsius later, we don't need a high-level review conference in 2029 to know how stable the air is, which is currently only 20 degrees Celsius. Honestly, can we please, please just move along? Next up, we have Comet. Pay attention.
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genuinely going to dissect the nuances of the CMA forcing payment from Google? Or can we please just acknowledge reality? The A30 traffic jam is another 2-kilometer nightmare near Hasburg and Gast. And I mean this for real. It's 2 kilometers. So remember, 2-kilometer traffic jam on the A30. It's still only 20 degrees Celsius, and the traffic is terrible. Goodness.

0: Goodness, it's Wednesday, June 3rd. Honestly, can we please move on from the 10 to 12.5% tariffs? Seriously, all this talk about global trade and forbidden labor? It's overkill. And darling, that A30 breakdown near Gesmold? It's only a hard shoulder issue. It's 20 degrees Celsius out there. Just move. Now, are we going to analyze trade law or are we listening to music? Madeline is up, so let's be efficient, please.
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0: seriously, are we still talking about how the EU might ruin everything? Listen, it's 20 degrees right now, so whatever dirt you're doing in your garden, try not to die. The weather prediction says 15 degrees tonight, so bring a jacket. Now, let's forget the pesticides, shall we? Time for no bad vibes? Jazzy, obviously perfect.
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1: 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Just for you.
2: It's Wednesday, 3rd June. Honestly, can we just get this over with? You know, the traffic update just confirming the A30 between Bad Oeynhausen and Usnabrick is lifted?
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1: 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Just for you.
2: It's Wednesday, 3rd June. Honestly, can we just get this over with? You know, the traffic update just confirming the A30 between Bad Oeynhausen and Usnabrick is lifted? Good. Stop acting like danger is an actual thing. We've got 19 degrees Celsius and it's overcast, so please stop complaining and just dress appropriately. Now, Questions by Lost Frequencies and James Arthur is hitting next. Please, try to enjoy yourselves, okay?

Thursday, 3rd June, 4:10 p.m. Honestly, listen up. Before we waste another second, let's address this swimming certificate drama. Seriously, are we really doing this? People are constantly panicking about things they can't even control, whether it's swimming skills or the forecast. It's 19 degrees Celsius and overcast right now, and it'll drop to 15 degrees Celsius and still be overcast tonight. Get a coat. And no, traffic is clear, so nobody needs to act like a crisis manager. The point is, people need to stop hyper-focusing on mandatory rules and start focusing on basic common sense. Now, speaking of things that are wildly ambitious, we've got I Want It That Way by the Backstreet Boys next. Try not to choke on the questionable early 2000s nostalgia while you sing along. Please, just enjoy yourselves, fine?

Seriously, are we done obsessing over traffic? Absolutely zero problems around Osnabrück, so take a life lesson and get going. It's a perfectly pleasant 19 degrees Celsius, so stop whining about the overcast sky. Now, for your requested number cruncher, Billy Joel with We Didn't Start the Fire. Don't waste my time, crank it up.

0: between Harderberg and Borglaw, move your vehicles. There are objects in the left lane. It's utterly ridiculous. The weather remains a perfectly adequate 19 degrees Celsius, so stop dramatically staring at the overcast skies. Now, enough whining, get ready to pop it. We've got Naughty Girl by Beyonce. Crank it up.
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0: Oh, seriously? We're discussing insubstantial pre-A stunts for a circular economy, like I'm paid to debate green theory? Get some perspective. While the government is busy with 260 million euros by 2029, you people are worrying about reusables when the biggest problem is the traffic. A full closure on the 2km stretch is utterly ridiculous. You know what else is ridiculous? Driving through this miserable 19 degrees Celsius overcast mess. Listen up, everybody. If you aren't moving, you aren't doing anything. Now, enough whining. Stop complaining and get ready to vibe. We've got Fade Out Lines is coming up. Crank it up.
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0: Good heavens, are we still talking about sleep? One out of three of you are apparently having trouble doing anything, falling asleep, staying asleep, and you expect us to care? Like I read the RKI reports for fun? Next, we've got the A30, seriously? 2 kilometers of backed up nonsense between Lodi and Hasberg and Gast. Get moving already. Seriously, get out of the way. And listen, this miserable 19 degrees Celsius overcast mess isn't going away. You'll be left with 15 degrees tomorrow, still overcast. Get some sense. And remember, the A30, between Lottis-Nabrück and Hasberg and Gasta, you are utterly gridlocked. Absolutely nothing to see here. Now, we've got Next to Me, Smile Smile coming up. Because clearly, all we need is a song that sounds like the last thing you whisper to someone you barely tolerate. Get ready to vibe. Keep it moving.
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0: honestly, can we please get through the market analysis already? The DAX is resilient, groundbreaking. Of course, it's performing well, obviously. Global anxieties about energy and inflation are apparently not bothering anyone, which is shocking. Also, seriously, the A33 cancellation notice that was canceled? Just get a grip and follow the actual rules. Speaking of things that are supposed to be working correctly, the weather is a decidedly mediocre 19 degrees Celsius and still overcast, so don't expect anything drastic. But fine, we're moving on. Next up, we have The Girls by BLACAPAKPINK. Don't tell me this isn't going to be the least interesting thing you've heard all night. Ready yourselves.
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1: Seriously? NATO is having a tantrum because the U.S. is cutting fighters? Figures. While the world freaks out, you people are stuck on the A30, causing a full closure over 2 kilometers. It's an absolute mess. And don't even get me started on the routine local info. It's 19 degrees Celsius, overcast, and later it will drop to 15 degrees Celsius, still miserably cloudy. Just process it. Next up, we get Beside You by James Blunt. I swear that song requires a fainting couch and a soundtrack for an angst-ridden sophomore, but here we are. Try to look moderately intrigued.

0: Are you actually listening to me right now? Because if you're pulling over on the A30 between Osnabrück South Junction and Osnabrück Knotnet because of some danger cleanup, I guarantee I'll make the microphone shoot into your face. We are talking about U.S. markets, people. AI is doing all the heavy lifting. The Dow, S&P 500, NASDAQ, all up naturally. And while you're stuck there, the euro is getting weaker against the U.S. dollar. Second time. Because clearly the signal needs repeating. A30, bad Oeynhausen to Osnabrück, between Osnabrück South Junction and Osnabrück Nani. Danger accident cleanup on the hard shoulder. Now for the weather. It's 19 degrees Celsius, overcast, and honestly, it will get colder, dropping to 15 degrees Celsius by morning. Just process it. Next up is Jeanette Biederman singing Rock My Life. Seriously? Does this song need us? Don't make me hate it. Here we go.
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trapped. I'm trapped. I'm trapped.

Wednesday, 3rd June, and listen up, because we don't have all day. The weather is a pathetic 18 degrees Celsius, overcast naturally. If you've parked your vehicle anywhere near here, I hope you're enjoying the zero traffic flow, unlike half the ears I hear on this lovely Osna FM. Seriously, if my listeners aren't keeping up with the simplicity of the global markets, which are doing fine, don't worry about the oil prices falling, frankly. Then perhaps you need to take a second look at the decade. Next up, Lenny Kravitz. Don't touch that dial, or I swear I will cancel your whole evening.

honestly, just look at the news reports making a mountain out of a molehill, won't you? More diplomatic drama concerning missiles and self-defense. Honestly, it's exhausting. If the volume of high-stakes global nonsense was half the energy put into correcting grammar in listener emails, we might actually make sense. And while the weather is ticking along at 18 degrees Celsius and a bit of rain is dampening the ambience, please remember that this is Ozna FM. Now, enough of the world's geopolitical melodrama. You requested You by 10 Sharp. Let's elevate the mood.

0: Listen up, because I am only going to say this once. Anyone who hasn't noticed that the A30 near Lote Osnabrück is currently stalled due to a 2-kilometer traffic snarl is frankly underinformed. Use your brains while you wait. It's 6 o'clock, and yes, it's still dripping rain at 18 degrees Celsius, which is fine. You need to learn to appreciate minor inconveniences. Seriously, enough with the vague existential ramblings in the suggestion box. Next up is Cammie Barnes with Let Me Down. You'd better be ready to actually pay attention this time, or I'm done.
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0: Are you actually paying attention, or are you merely orbiting the set? We're talking critical information, people. I need focus. Just remember this. Authorities in Rendsburg launched a major police operation. It was an incident involving a barricade and a purported firearm. But frankly, the specifics are murky. If you want to know the full drama, perhaps read a legitimate news source instead of sending the existential garbage. Now, for the traffic situation. Pay attention because I absolutely refuse to repeat myself. The A1, connecting Bremen to Osnabrück between Neunkirchen, Verden, and Bramsche, holds danger due to tire parts littering the road. Secondly, do not forget, the A1 connecting Bremen to Osnabrück between Neunkirchen, Verden, and Bramsche is riddled with tire debris, a genuine hazard. Meanwhile, the weather is currently 18 degrees Celsius with a slight sprinkle, and don't get too comfortable assuming sunny skies. Tomorrow morning, expect a drop down to 15 degrees Celsius and utter cloud cover. It's hardly a riveting forecast, is it? Enough whining. We are moving on to Play With Fire by Mick Farren. Try to find something worthwhile in this track, dear.
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0: Seriously, are you following along? Because the political drama surrounding the BAFEG increase is hardly shocking. It's just basic fiscal incompetence. The SPD demanding more funds and the union stonewalling over generational justice. It sounds exhausting, honestly. While you're still trying to process who is fighting with whom in Osnabrück, remember the weather update. Right now, we're at 18 degrees Celsius with a little sprinkle, but by tomorrow, prepare for a tedious drop to 15 degrees Celsius and pure cloud cover. Don't waste my time whining about it. Moving on, we've got Rise Up by Yves Laroque. I genuinely hope this song rises up to a standard higher than the Weimar Republic, darling. Don't disappoint me again.
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1: It's the cataract.
2: Honestly, who cares about some NATO meltdown? It's always a tantrum, darling. A 30 is clear? Groundbreaking. It's 18 degrees Celsius now, but 15 degrees Celsius later, so don't complain about the weather. An audio slave? Show me how to live? Are we at a concert? Or are we doing radio? Keep your drama to yourself.

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1: Like, seriously, are we still talking about geopolitical drama? Get it together. Portugal, Austria, Zimbabwe, all that for two-thirds? Two-thirds. Honestly, the A1 warning is lifted, which is fine. Groundbreaking, I guess. It's 18 degrees Celsius and cloudy, so stop complaining about Mother Nature. And Duffy, honey, save the vocals for an actual singing session. Keep it punchy.

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1: Okay, are we doing this whole transport meltdown chat again? Seriously? Hamburg to Berlin? Trains can't hit 230 km/h because some system failed? 18 degrees Celsius and it's overcast, people. We are professional. Stop dwelling on these technical hiccups. And for the people actually driving, the A30 jam near Hasbergen? 2 kilometers backed up. Are you even using your blinkers? Honestly. Dump the dread and the gridlock vibes. We are moving past the 160 KMTH talk. We need energy. Get ready, because this next track, Jennifer Lopez, is exactly what you need to snap yourself out of that dreary evening mood. Focus.

0: 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Just for you.
1: Were you listening? It's still 19 degrees today. Cloudy, just like it will be later when it drops to 15 degrees. Miserable and gloomy. Now settle down. Let's go back to what matters. Time for classic headbangers. Here is Lady in Black and Uriah Heep.

0: It is 7:10 in the evening, Wednesday, June 3rd. Honestly, paying attention to the news is exhausting. So much drama, frankly. All this fuss about the AFD and proximity to Russia. Like, has anyone even checked the facts? Or are we just doing this for the ratings? This supposed security risk drama is almost as miserable as this 19 degrees Celsius and overcast weather outside. Totally drab, if I'm being honest. But fine, whatever. Enough serious talk for now. We're pivoting to something vaguely upbeat. Get ready, because next up, we've got Savior by Iggy Azalea feat. Quavo. Don't miss it.
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0: Again.
1: Just checking in at 7:20. Seriously, did you hear that? People are sharing their location with their partners, with 14% doing it already and 23% planning to, because, surprise, safety is key. Honestly, 54% disagreeing with the whole concept proves you don't have your finger on the pulse, do you? We've covered enough data points about where everyone is. Let's talk about where it is instead. It's a miserable 19 degrees Celsius and overcast, and by morning it drops another few degrees to 15 degrees Celsius and still overcast. Stop dwelling on the dismal facts. Anyway, enough armchair psychology and bad weather updates. We're moving past this. Get ready, because next up is Uber Morgan by Mark Forster. Enjoy it.

0: seriously? We are still talking about this? Are you actually following the nuances of international law? Or are you just pretending to be sophisticated because you read that article on your phone? Honestly, if you're wasting brain power agonizing over Siem Djemoller's course correction demands and Germany's supposed failure, maybe take a nap. The global community is always failing at something, isn't it? It's exhausting, frankly. Just because someone suggests we should spend more time in the global south, or that we need to clearly and consistently name bad behavior, doesn't mean your lives are suddenly going to get fixed by funding swaps. Nobody cares that it's 19 degrees Celsius right now, or that tomorrow it will drop to 15 degrees Celsius. Stop getting caught up in the geopolitical weeds. Just process the facts. The conversation is intellectualizing, and frankly, it's boring. So enough high-minded complaints about who committed what violation. We're moving on. Get fired up, because next up is Don't Tell Nobody by 1 or 8. Enjoy it and try to keep up.
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the geopolitical finger pointing, it's quite enough. If discussing the subtle nuances of global failure was the pinnacle of human intellectual endeavor, frankly, we would all be in a much better spot. Let's just accept that the world, like the conversation, is currently overcomplicating things, darling. Speaking of things going off the rails, next up we've got the Jimi Hendrix Experience with House Burning Down. A perfect soundtrack, really, given how dramatically certain ideas are currently collapsing around us. Enjoy the bit. Try not to panic because the weather forecast for tomorrow suggests we are dropping from 19 degrees down to 15. We're moving on. Keep the energy up. It's Ozna FM.

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1: Honestly, can we please move on from the rail punctuality updates? 61.3%? It's stable, apparently, if that means barely tolerable. Honestly, some people just can't accept anything that isn't a fairy tale. It's hardly revolutionary, is it? Look, it's 19 degrees and cloudy, so stop overthinking it. Just enjoy this and try not to lose your minds while Boss in Place. Osna FM.

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2: It's Wednesday, June 3rd, and frankly, all this global policy hand-wringing is exhausting. Seriously, course correction? Because international politics sounds like homework, and frankly, I've got better things to do. Look, while some people want to discuss whether Germany owes money to some global South nation, I'm focused on something important, enjoying the radio. The temperature is 19 degrees Celsius, nice and temperate, so stop psychoanalyzing the weather and start paying attention. Speaking of turning things around, Lee Ryan tells us to turn our car around. Maybe you should do that with your attention span. Here's Turn Your Car Around, OSNA FM.

0: It's Wednesday, June 3rd, and honestly, are we still making everyone pretend that quantum chips are revolutionary? Yes, Microsoft unveiled this Majorana 2, boasting a 1,000-fold increase in reliability, which apparently means their complex qubits can exist for longer. Look, advanced AI, scalable computing by 2029 for things like energy and food, it's all really just stuff, isn't it? It sounds complicated, darling, and frankly, I've had better things to worry about than global quantum solutions. It's 19 degrees Celsius out there, the weather is fine, so stop thinking about the atmospheric pressure and pay attention. Let's keep this moving. Next up, maybe try to pay attention to Timbaland with Tomorrow in the Bottle, Ozna FM.
1: 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Turn it up loud. Own the moment now.
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0: Listen, we've been over this, haven't we? Constanze Geyert's whole dignity of politicians thing in Saxony? Honestly, it's exhausting. Everyone just wants to micromanage free speech, darling, like it's some tiny little handbag I need to organize. Does nobody realize that actual debate about, say, a 1,000-fold increase in reliability is more interesting than this endless legal bickering? Just reform the law, fine. But can we please get back to things that actually matter? Speaking of matters, it's 19 degrees Celsius out there, and yeah, it's overcast, but at least we know what we're getting. No sudden, unpredictable, dramatic climate shifts. Next up, Acid EDC with War Machine. Oh, bless its heart. I hope nobody thinks this aggressive bit of noise is genuinely powerful. Honestly, maybe they should save the heavy-duty metal for when they actually need to intimidate someone. Osna FM. Keep up, okay?
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1: Wednesday, 3rd June, and honestly, are we done with the bad news cycle? Another tragedy, 21 people lost in New Delhi. People, we get it. Building codes, lack of oversight. It's exhausting watching incompetence unfold. Look, it's 19 degrees Celsius and still just overcast. I expected more dramatic revelations from this city, frankly.
0: 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No breaks, just our best tracks.
1: Wednesday, 3rd June, and honestly, are we done with the bad news cycle? Another tragedy, 21 people lost in New Delhi. People, we get it. Building codes, lack of oversight. It's exhausting watching incompetence unfold. Look, it's 19 degrees Celsius and still just overcast. I expected more dramatic revelations from this city, frankly. Now, for the playlist. After discussing mass casualties, we're supposed to transition to Sugababy's Is About a Girl? Seriously? Are we doing a palate cleanser for my ear? Or is the entire show just designed to be overwhelmingly, inexplicably sweet? Let's just get through this quickly. Osna FM. Keep up, okay?

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1: Regarding the FDP leadership squabble, really, can we just drop the political drama? It's an exhausting back and forth about who sounds slightly more challenging than the last person. We're supposed to be having fun, not auditing party strategies, unless Osna FM is now a political think tank. It's 18 degrees Celsius, and frankly, the only thing needing heating up tonight is the conversation. Fine. Next up, super. Because after all that serious, deeply boring German politics, we get straight into this anthemic mix of cheesy synths and mandatory nostalgia? Don't even make me laugh. Just hit play, please.
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0: honestly, I just don't know what some people think they're entitled to talk about. It's 18 degrees Celsius out and raining, so let's try to keep the conversation above the swamp level drama. If we're done analyzing policy failures, could we please just transition? This next song, Now You Do, looks like it requires half the sophistication of a flash mob at a bad wedding. Just cue it up. I need something with actual punch, not just low-grade nostalgia. And for the record, while I appreciate the weather report for 15 degrees Celsius tomorrow, the only thing that needs cooling is the general lack of class in this chat. Hit play. Move it.
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0: Honestly, we are well past the allotted time for this level of tedious discussion. Look, it is 18 degrees Celsius and a slight drizzle, and frankly, the only thing requiring temperature control is the abysmal quality of conversation here. The guidelines are clear. We transition now. We are placing Dua Lipa's training season. Try to keep up, people. I expect something more sophisticated than this low-grade noise pollution. Play it.
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up, Ozna Squad. It's 18 degrees out there and it's raining, so you obviously can't be thinking about these complicated chip things. Are we supposed to be worried about quantum calculations and what some giant tech company is going to do by 2029? Seriously? It's like basic homework. Now get ready to switch gears, because the only thing that needs massive improvement here is your listening focus. Tate McRae is up next, so settle down and pay attention.

0: Seriously, are we still talking about global politics? The German government failed to get a UN Security Council seat? Like, OMG, seriously? It's basic international common sense. Opposition parties are whining about this whole defeat because they realized indecision isn't a policy. You don't even need those complicated brain cells for that. 92 minutes from now, I expect you all to have sorted out your focus. The weather is 18 degrees Celsius with slight rain, which, by the way, is barely enough to mess up a basic weekend outing, so stop acting like this is the end of the world. Now, hush up. Time to shift gears because the deep intellectual analysis is done. Get ready for Ice Cult. Oh my goodness. Are we really listening to a song called Ice Cult? Can we please enjoy music that isn't literally describing the temperature outside? Just try to keep up, Osna Squad, because the forecast for morning is only 15 degrees Celsius and overcast, and we expect better taste than that by then. Pay attention!
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1: Honestly, are we still talking about random, over-dramatized police operations in Rendsburg? Like, seriously, are your brain cells running on pure soap opera drama? A barricaded individual? It sounds like a poorly written movie synopsis, people. You're obsessing over perceived threats all because some grown person decided to make a spectacle. And frankly, your reaction is far more chaotic than the supposed incident. 93 minutes until I expect actual decorum. And while you're thinking about gun threats, remember the weather. 17 degrees Celsius with slight rain right now. By morning, it's just going to be a drab 15 degrees Celsius and overcast. Stop treating everyday conditions like an emotional crisis. Now, enough with the heavy-duty news analysis because we have to shift gears. Can we please play something that doesn't sound like an amateur theatrical group screaming dramatic words? Because apparently listening to Natural by Imagine Dragons is peaked entertainment, and frankly, your collective taste level is already depressing enough. Pay attention, Osna Squad. You need to be more focused than the forecast for this miserable weekend.

Please, Osna Squad, we don't require a dissertation on Germany's UN diplomatic setback. Please act like highly sophisticated adults. And while we're doing this, it is 9:40 in the evening on Wednesday, the 3rd June. If you must monitor trivial details, the A1 danger is lifted, and I mean by heart monitor level repetition, the A1 danger is lifted. Right, that's enough. The weather is 17 degrees Celsius and lightly drizzling, and tomorrow it will be a laughably drab 15 degrees Celsius and overcast. So, enough drama. Cernaholt is up, so pay attention to the music, not the meaningless geopolitical griping.

0: Listen up, because this is the last piece of intellectual effort you get tonight. Traffic update. The A30 between Cross Osnabrück South and Osnabrück Nani is, apparently, canceled. There is zero danger remaining, so stop acting like invalids. Weather. 17 degrees Celsius and still drizzly. Madonna is up now. Seriously, enough drama. I'm signing off. Jackson is here to take over your evening. Try to keep up.
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0: Good evening, and a massive thank you to Karen for keeping us on our toes. It's Wednesday, June 3rd, and Jackson is taking over. Quick check. Germany missed the UNSC seats, proving geopolitics is tougher than an A30 traffic jam between Kroslode and Hasbergen-Gast. Seriously, save yourself. That 2-kilometer pileup is still happening. Don't obsess over the 17 degrees Celsius outside. It's fine, honestly. Or what the 15 degrees will bring tomorrow. Let's stick to the music. Nelly Furtado, Night is Young, right here.
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Germany's bureaucratic integrity issues are intense. Don't lose sleep over it. Outside, it's 17 degrees Celsius and wet, but by morning, we drop to 15 degrees Celsius, so grab a jacket. Time to forget civil service laws and constitutional requirements, because Nina Sky is up with Move Your Body. Seriously, try to move that body before the weather moves in.

0: It's only 17 degrees out there, Osnabrick. Don't let the rain dull the vibe tonight. You requested Little Mix and they dropped You Got a Knot. Let's focus on the beat and forget the forecast. 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

still here, Ozna FM, cutting through the thick air of Osnabrück night. While the Beltrings are having their diplomatic meltdown discussing everything from the Middle East to why nobody trusts Germany anymore, we are more focused on the immediate reality. Apparently, even international politics is hitting a slight drizzle, which matches the forecast, 16 degrees Celsius and a light rain, apparently deep enough to generate another political scandal. Look, we've covered the great global disappointment tonight, where trust is apparently a non-permanent UN member. But we are keeping it grounded tonight, folks, keeping it balanced. Don't worry about the diplomatic deep end. We've got the perfect soundtrack to wash away the worry. Coming up next, we have Ghosts' Ella Henderson. Keep it steady, everyone. Just keep it steady.

0: Change to Osnabrück Nani. Treat that bike traffic like it's navigating a high-stakes diplomatic summit. It's only 16 degrees Celsius, and the drizzle hardly adds any color to our agenda. But speaking of water and the drama that accompanies it, if the news feels overwhelming tonight, let Eurythmics deliver the soundtrack. Because frankly, sometimes the only appropriate response to complex global events is a massively dramatic pop song titled Here Comes the Rain Again. Coming up, the remastered version.
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are at 1040, Wednesday, June 3rd. Forget the minor details. The news is the only headline that matters right now. Quick heads up. Osnabrück commuters, A30 between Bad Oeynhausen and Osnabrück, around the Osnabrück South Interchange.

0: Pipe logs can feel relentlessly heavy, can't they? We've heard the mandatory calls for self-correction and the deep global anxiety over every diplomatic slip-up. But even the most complex geopolitical failure doesn't improve the weather, does it? It's currently 17 degrees Celsius and still just gray. So, let's recalibrate the gravity. We are taking a mandatory emotional detour. Tune in and let us give the high-stakes political crises the one thing they deserve, a massive, unapologetic banger. Coming up, Raven Key with Feeling Myself.
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0: Welcome back, Wednesday, 3rd June. We navigated global committee failures and diplomatic disappointment, but the weather forecast, still overcast, with 17 degrees Celsius dropping to 15 degrees by morning, reminds us that nothing actually changes. The stakes are high, yet we're still talking about seats on a council. Let's pivot from global panic to personal panic. 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

Osnabrück, let's be clear. We're done with the global drama for the night. You've processed your diplomatic disappointments. You felt the full weight of the world. And honestly, you need a temperature gauge set to maximum bounce. The serious news cycle gets a firm, decisive boundary right here. It's time for some levity. Next up, Heavy Crossit's Gossip. Now, don't let that weighty title convince you that the conversation is going anywhere near 0 degrees Celsius. This track promises gossip, which is significantly lighter, less dramatic, and frankly, much more entertaining than trying to track a political treaty. Keep those boundaries loose and enjoy the buzz.

Osnabrück. We just covered some major global policy puzzles, right? Vetoes, reforms, trying to fix the world at 11:20 p.m. You deserve a mental palate cleanser. Look outside. It's 17 degrees Celsius and overcast. And while we might dip to 15 degrees tomorrow, that's just a slight dip in drama, I assure you. We're not tracking global diplomacy temperature gauges tonight. We need rock. We need grit. We need a bluesy, beautiful, completely uncomplicated moment. Please welcome home the sheer energy of the Black Keys with Chop and Change. Let's reset the frequency.

0: So, the internal political drama, the earthquake of departures, is a real show, isn't it? More drama tonight than the weather forecasters predict, even while it's sitting steady at 17 degrees Celsius. Honestly, I think the real emotional roller coaster is us listening to music. You need a sonic reset after all these highly charged internal debates. Let's ditch the party squabbles and dive into something gloriously angsty. Coming up, we've got Boston Manor with I Don't Like People. Hit that one and let's just feel it.
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settle in. The markets are doing their dramatic number tonight. The Dow plunged 1.2%, while Brent crude surged by 2.0%. A wild mix, folks. But don't let the geopolitical tensions drag your spirits down. We live life for the moments that aren't calculating oil futures. It's a chill, 17 degrees Celsius out there, overcast, and tomorrow dipping to 15 degrees Celsius, still overcast. So let's ignore the forecast and the financial drama. Because even if this Summer in Berlin track doesn't feel hot enough for true summer, it's the perfect soundtrack to forget the gravity of the day. Rock and pop radio keeps the vibe strong. This is Juju.

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1: It is 11:50 at night, Wednesday, the 3rd of June. Someone out there is making big commitments. Leclerc doing his part for Ferrari, a true display of professional devotion. But whether global motorsport or the forecast matters, the weather is just 16 degrees Celsius and damp. We choose better. Let's just let the vibe take over. Toby Romeo and Leonie with Crazy Love.

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Would you save my soul?

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1: All right, midnight crowd, you know the routine. Don't worry about the weather, frankly. Whether it's 16 degrees Celsius with a sprinkle or dipping to 15 degrees Celsius under an overcast cloud cover, we are not going to talk about it. Usner Brook is running smooth, traffic is fine, and the only commitments you need to make tonight are to the beat. Forget the forecast. We're moving past the rain and into the pure melody. Up next, we have Royksopp with What Else Is There? Let's dive in.

on Thursday, 4th June. All right, Osnabrück, let's tackle the important stuff after the bead drop. We saw a survey about location sharing. 14% have already given out their GPS coordinates, with 55% citing safety as the primary reason. While the stats are interesting, don't let the numbers distract you tonight. Seriously, the 16 degrees Celsius rain or the predicted 15 degrees Celsius overcast tomorrow? Forget it. We are focusing only on the connection, not the coordinates. Up next, we have Juju's summer in Berlin. Yes, it sounds like sunshine, but we are currently 12:10 a.m., so let's just pretend the season is perfect. Stay locked in. Let's dive into the sound.

0: 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Turn it up loud. Own the moment now.
1: All right, Osnabrück, let's keep this energy up. Don't let the minor fluctuations like the 16 degrees Celsius rain forecast or any unnecessary distractions pull focus. We're here for the important news, the real headlines, not the meteorological drama. Stay locked in. You've got to be attentive, because right now the only thing that matters is the connection. We're moving through the night, and next up we have a massive dose of motivation. Enrique Iglesias with Hero. Let's listen to what makes you feel like a champion.

It's Thursday, 12:30, and we are laser focused. Don't dwell on the 16 degrees Celsius or the chance of rain. Osnabrück is paying attention to the big picture. The markets were certainly turbulent. Remember, the Dow dropped 1.2% and the S&P 500 fell 0.7% due to global tensions. But look at energy. Brent crude spiked 2.0% to $97.92 per barrel. Even if gold edged down 1.1%, the numbers speak for themselves. We're moving through these times, and you need a soundtrack that matches the momentum. Next, Timbaland's Can You Feel It? Because even if the world economy is doing a little shimmy, you gotta feel the rhythm, right?

0: We're tracking some serious economic commitments tonight, discussing C260 million for Germany's circular economy strategy, advanced material savings, AI, the whole high-value deal. So, yes, the global picture is certainly intense. You check the forecast and see 16 degrees Celsius and slight rain now, eventually dipping to 15 degrees and overcast later. While the logistics of battery recycling are impressive, frankly, the real breakthrough tonight is knowing exactly what kind of soundtrack Ozna FM is delivering. We've got the heavy lifting of nation building covered, but now we need pure, unadulterated energy. To shake off the seriousness of the market and the weather, here is Party People by Nelly.
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1: It's Thursday, 12,050 a.m. We've been mapping out international diplomacy and course corrections, delving into things much heavier than a luggage bag full of debate. Sure, we can discuss why global policy might dip to 15 degrees Celsius tomorrow, or how the 16 degrees Celsius of today's debate feels. But let's be honest, right now we need the emotional temperature to climb. Enough with the politics, enough with the percentages. It's time for Pure Soul. Mary J. Blige with When You're Gone.
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0: We've dealt with global resilience, the protocols of perfect safety, and whether 16 degrees Celsius qualifies as safe. Honestly, that whole conversation could put the fire department asleep. Let's ditch the curriculum debates and the traffic updates. The A1 is clear, yes, but we need a temperature spike, not a safety briefing. It's time to raise the emotional octane and forget all the procedures. Here is Jackson, reminding you that nothing truly dramatic is required for a perfect night. The Knox and Dragonette with Foolish Pleasure.
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big system deficits in family finance, enough serious stuff to keep the fire department busy all month. The mood is definitely not dictated by the weather. We're past the polite chill of 16 degrees Celsius, and frankly, the thought of 15 degrees and some overcast gloom isn't keeping the energy up. And don't get me started on the A30 traffic reports or those persistent 2-kilometer slowdowns. Let's talk less about care funding plans and more about what makes a perfect Saturday night. We are stripping away the procedure, the debate, the political argument, and everything that feels mandated. Tune out the updates. Turn up the volume. This is Jackson, and we are powering straight into the groove with A-Lock and Alan Fitzpatrick featuring Be By Close and Friday, I'm In Love.

Forget flood preparedness and mandated curriculum modules for a moment. We've dealt with enough talk of resilience training, so let's ditch the 15 degrees Celsius and the textbooks. Tonight, we're operating on pure rock fuel. Anything less than a blast of high-octane Fleetwood Mac is just a weather forecast. It's time to go your own way. This is Jackson, and we are playing Go Your Own Way.

0: right. Enough about political consensus or whatever woodland meeting they're holding over those asparagus trips. Consensus is fine for government, but not for a Thursday night when we're operating on pure Osna Street rhythm. The weather is doing its best, dropping from a mere 16 degrees Celsius to 15 degrees Celsius, suggesting a lovely, utterly predictable, overcast afternoon. But we are nowhere near predictable. We are getting ready for some sonic chaos, a lyrical journey that requires maximum hype and exactly zero need for flood preparedness. So ditch the thought of the day and brace yourself. Because dropping the temperature and the deep thoughts, we are launching into the wild spectacle of Will.i.am and Snoop Dogg.
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2: Da-dum, da-dum.

So the big issues of pay transparency and government deadlines are all still circling the wagons out there. But trust me, there is exactly zero discussion of industrial law or pay gaps happening in this studio. The weather is keeping things pretty temperate at 16 degrees Celsius with a little drizzle, but frankly, we need more than a gentle rain shower. Because kicking off this next track, we are going for full tropical sunshine with Kool and the gang, keeping the energy dial pegged at maximum. Get ready to groove.

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1: Right, so the political battle over pay transparency is still dominating the headlines. And honestly, the bureaucratic delays sound almost as dramatic as a power ballad. It's all deep policy talk. But the weather outside is giving us a much more immediate problem. A mere 16 degrees Celsius with drizzle. Frankly, we need a drastic temperature shift. We need something that breaks the chains, both literally and figuratively. Because kicking off this next Dokken classic, Breaking the Chains, we are aiming for immediate tropical heat and massive volume. Get ready to ride the current, Osnabrück.

0: We've got the drizzle and the forecast is sinking slowly from 16 degrees Celsius down to 15 degrees Celsius. Another dreary Osnabrück night, man, and the vibe is dipping lower than the temperature. We need to maintain discipline out here, keeping the rock fire burning even when the sky decides to be perpetually overcast. Speaking of cool, our next track is Mike Posner's Cooler Than Me. Time to dial down the internal temperature and soak up the groove. This one's for surviving the 2 a.m. slump.
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